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0: before
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0: I leave, brush my teeth with a bottle of Jack. 'Cause when I leave for the night,

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1: We were told that we would see America come and go. And in a sense, America is dying from within because they forgot the instructions on how to live on Earth.

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1: In the University Hospital after receiving gunshot wounds during a

0: Sorbitan.
1: Heal Rastafari! Continually, ever fearful, ever sure.
0: But you know,
1: Jalib, children!
0: Wait, what?
1: And there's a natural mystic blowing through the air.
2: Yes, you know.
3: My life is only important if me can help plenty people. If me, my life is just me, my own security, then me no want it. My life is for people, as women is.